0: Isn't It Love by Andrew Peterson on the Christian Mix. I just read about a teacher who wrote one kind note to each student, and months later, they told her those words helped them keep going through really hard days. A simple reminder that God often uses our quiet, everyday kindness to carry someone else. So keep sowing those little seeds of love today. 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
2: The Bible says in 1 Thessalonians chapter 5, verse 18, "In everything give thanks, for this is God's will in Christ Jesus concerning you." Thankfulness is an attitude of gratitude that pleases God. 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I mean, what if life has kicked you in the teeth and the last thing you feel is thankful? Well, to stay thankful, remember these three things. Number one, everything that you and I have is a gift from God. So thank God for the gift of breath and health and family and friends and provision. Secondly, remember that when we're thankful in all circumstances, it shows that we trust God and truly believe He's in control and works all things together for good. Thirdly, remember that thanksgiving honors God, especially when times are tough. Let me encourage you to be truly thankful. He is worthy of our praise, and in Him we find real hope.
1: Find real hope in Jesus Christ. 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

That was God You Reign from Lincoln Brewster. Such a strong reminder that the Lord is still on the throne this evening. Thank you for spending your night with the Christian Mix. It really means a lot. I hope you're doing well right now and feeling held and encouraged, even if it's been a long day. Romans 15:13 says, "Now the God of hope fill you with all joy and peace in believing." That hope isn't just for Sundays. It's for commutes, dishes, homework, late night worries. As you embrace that hope, this upcoming track is an ideal choice. Say goodbye, say hello from the Afters on the Christian Mix.

0: you have no reason to change the channel. In the name of
1: Jesus. Worshiping, praising, praying. From the time I get up until the time I go to bed, it's in the house, it's in my car.
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0: That was Deeper from Meredith Andrews. Such a solid reminder that God doesn't just want a quick moment from us. He invites us into a deeper walk with Him every day. And when you start to rest in that, it really changes how you hear every song that follows. After this short break, we'll keep that theme going with Love by We Are Messengers, a great next step as we move from going deeper with God to seeing how His love shows up in real life. 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

0: That was Homesick for Heaven from Phil Wickham. And on a night like this, I know a lot of hearts can relate to that longing for something more. In Revelation 21, we're told there's a day coming when God will wipe every tear from our eyes and there will be no more death or sorrow or pain. That promise means that even in the middle of a hard week, this isn't the whole story. God is with you right now, and He's also preparing a forever home where every hurt is healed. So as you hang in there this evening, you can rest knowing your future is secure in His hands. We're going to take a short break, and then we'll keep that hope going with Hosanna from Sandy Patty, a song that lifts our eyes from our troubles to the God who saves and is worthy of our praise. Stay with us tonight on The Christian Mix.
1: Evolutionary ideas are all around us. Every time you turn on the TV, watch the news, or read a science magazine. Evolution owes much of its popularity to Charles Darwin. While he wasn't the first person to develop evolutionary ideas, he did popularize them. Most people think of Darwin as a dispassionate observer who simply reported what he saw, leading him to draw conclusions based on observation. But that's not accurate. Long before Darwin ever set foot on the Galapagos Islands, he'd already rejected the Bible as an authoritative source of truth. He was seeking to explain life without God, actively looking for a way to push our Creator out of the picture. As believers, we must use the Bible to interpret what we see around us. When we do, we find that observational science fits perfectly with the biblical account of creation. I'm David Reeves. Truly, the heavens declare the glory of God.
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4: 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A parent might be tempted to retort back to this why with, "Because I said so," and to the younger child that might suffice for a time, but for the older child, they're aching for a deeper connection. We call it the why behind the what. As your girl matures, offer her the respect and strong guidance of conversation about why you're setting a goal or a boundary for her. In all things, lead her to God's Word, our ultimate why behind the what.
3: Like what you've heard? Learn more about empowering girls through the love of God at RaisingGodlyGirls.com.
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its wings. That was my praise from Phillips, Craig, and Dean, lifting worship straight from the heart. You're with the Christian Mix, the classics of yesterday, the hits of today, keeping your day centered on Christ. And we're just getting started. Here comes a powerful new moment of worship from Sidewalk Prophets. Father, Let It Be on the Christian Mix. I am

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0: That was Awake My Soul from Hillsong Worship featuring Tasha Cobbs Leonard. Such a strong reminder that when we lift up the name of Jesus, He lifts our hearts too. You might be in the middle of something heavy today, but the Word says the joy of the Lord is our strength. And that joy isn't based on how life feels right now. It's rooted in who God is and how deeply He loves you. So let that sink in while we catch our breath, and then we'll keep that hope running with Dead Man Walking from Jeremy Camp on The Christian Mix.
1: 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Some days, don't

0: You feel like it's all upstream? Hey, this is Debbie Griffith. But it's often the upstream swimming that makes us strong and more determined than ever to reach out to God and let Him direct us. Jesus came to gift us with His grace and freedom from bondage. Jesus knows the lane you should be in and the temperature of the water, even though it might not feel that way. I always have to remind myself that Jesus knows the best way and not to pray for Him to bless my way. I remember speaking at a retreat with the theme, Come to the Living Well, and my desire was to share the hope in Christ so the gals were thirsty to drink from the fountain of living water, which Jeremiah 2:13 talks about, and not broken down cisterns, which leave us dry and weary in a dusty world. Come to the well, come to Jesus, every day. 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
1: Henry Kissinger, former Secretary of State for two American presidents, as well as a national security advisor, was no stranger to crises. He once jokingly remarked, "There can't be a crisis next week. 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

I'm Stacy Lynn. So good. You're in the mix of powerful praise and those classics that take you way back, all pointing to Jesus. Keep it right here, The Christian Mix.

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0: was The Father's House from Corey Asbury. Such a strong reminder that we really can come to God just as we are. Thanks for letting this music ride along with you tonight. I hope your heart's resting a little easier and your night is filled with quiet joy. We'll take a short break, then get you singing along again with Sing, Sing, Sing from Chris Tomlin.
1: Hi, I'm Bonnie Curry. Let's take a break from the busyness of today and focus on God during this Abide Minute. Greed can lead to many pains and hardships. 1 Timothy 6:10 says, "For the love of money is a root of all kinds of evils. It is through this craving that some have wandered away from the faith and pierced themselves with many pangs." Sometimes the problems we are facing, the reasons behind our troubles, and even behind our distance from God may be because we are holding money over Christ and putting it first in our hearts, our minds, and our values. Thanks for spending this Abide Minute with me. For 25% off the Abide app, go to abide.com/radio. And until next time, may you abide in Christ.
2: Nobody told them to pray. Once Jesus ascended, the disciples and the others present were left with an incredible experience. But can you imagine how final that must have felt to them? The heart response of the disciples, some women, including the mother of Jesus, and Jesus' brothers were to gather themselves together and to be devoted to prayer. The natural overflow of being in a place of finality with Jesus being gone must have been a place of desperation and possibly even discouragement. This led Jesus' friends to seek after God in prayer. Jesus never told them to go pray for 10 days, but that was the natural response to those who had been closest to Jesus. So whatever you're facing today, respond to your circumstances like that 120 friends of Jesus did by seeking the Lord in prayer. God may just use your time of desperation to show a lost world the hope that you have in Jesus. I'm Kyle Reno, co-host of the One Cry podcast for OneCry.com.

0: That was Keith Green with If You Love the Lord. Such a good reminder that our love for Jesus shows up in the little choices we make all day long. Thanks for spending part of your day with the Christian Mix. It's a gift to be in your car, your kitchen, wherever you are, sharing songs that keep our hearts pointed toward hope and the steady goodness of God. And if you need a reminder that God can meet you right in the middle of whatever you're carrying, this flows so well into Mercy Me and Make It Well.
1: Making well with my soul. 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

0: That was You Are Mine from Third Day. And I love how that song reminds us we belong to Jesus, even on the days that feel a little wobbly. Joy isn't about everything going right. It's about knowing God is holding you when everything feels wild. He is near. And that sets us up perfectly because after the break, we're heading into rescue from Jordan St. Cyr. Keep resting in that hope. Right where you are with the Christian Mix.
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2: 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Matt Crocker of Hillsong United and Hillsong Worship releases a new stripped-down album full of some of the best worship songs from 2010 through 2020. 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
3: I have a preacher friend who has a mean streak. When someone is causing trouble in his church, he calls them into his office and says, after this meeting, one of us is going to leave. And it's not me. You ever feel that God is like that? And that one day he will say, I've had it with you? Actually, it's never going to happen. You've never done anything or said anything that surprised him. He never ever says, I had such high hopes for you, and you blew it. He knows it all, and he likes you anyway. Always has. I'm Steve Brown. You think about that. Share what you just heard with a friend. 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

Stacy Lynn with you, packed hour of powerful Christian hits and way back classics that still move hearts. Stay right here with the music that points you to Jesus on the Christian Mix.

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0: That was Everything Comes Alive from We Are Messengers. And I love that reminder that in Jesus, even the tired parts of our hearts can wake back up again. Joy isn't just for the easy days. It's this quiet gift God hands us right in the middle of the mess. Because His love doesn't clock out when life gets heavy. It keeps showing up. And if you're needing that kind of steady joy tonight, keep it right here after the break with We Are the Light and Servant on The Christian Mix.
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1: Now this verse encourages me. It reminds me of the power of God. Make no mistake about it, my friend. 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Now Satan wants us to think that he is just as powerful as God, but Satan is a liar. In fact, Satan is the father of lies. You and I can be sure that nothing and no one can stop our God. He never loses control, and nothing ever takes him by surprise. When life gets you down, my friend, you can find encouragement when you remember that God is in control over all things. He cannot be stopped. If he is for you, who can be against you?
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That was Zoe Girl with Beautiful Name here on The Christian Mix. Such a good reminder of who holds our Sunday nights together. And if you like a little extra joy in the middle of your day, don't miss Middays with Hugh Evan, weekdays from 12 to 2 Central, with the Classic Cafe serving up favorites over your lunch hour from 12 to 1. Let's keep that praise rolling now with Michael James Murphy and Holy Is Our God on The Christian Mix. Break.

0: So Much by Life Church Worship on the Christian Mix. I read about a woman who started writing one thank you note a day to people in her life, and a year later she said her anxiety had dropped and her joy had grown because gratitude changed how she saw everything. That's the quiet goodness God loves to grow in us, one small step at a time. If today feels heavy, you're still held and you're still loved. 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
1: Dr. Gary Chapman's written an amazing book called The Five Love Languages of Children, and yours has one of them, I'm sure. Today, we're looking at the third one in his book. 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Chapman says chances are they're revealing their primary love languages of spending quality time together. He says it's not only about the time, but the time spent talking and loving on each other. When this is your child's love language, lack of quality time with them could cause them to wonder if you really love them.
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5: Chris, comets pose a very difficult problem for long

0: age evolution. Many of these comets are short-lived. They last only a few trips around the sun, but yet our solar system is full of comets. Therefore, it can't be very old. Evolutionists have proposed a hypothetical source of comets called the Kuiper Belt. Photographs from the Hubble telescope seem to support the claim. Unfortunately, recent studies of these same photos declare that the Kuiper Belt has not been found. There is no source of comets which would keep our solar system supplied with them. The Bible says that the entire universe was created in creation week, along with everything else. It's not billions of years old, and the evidence that we see supports this. Everything goes back to Genesis, and so it should.
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I'm Stacy Lynn. So good. 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

0: That was Breaking Through from First Call. And I love how that song feels like fresh air when you've been holding your breath all day. It makes me think of Isaiah 41, where God says, "Do not be afraid, for I am with you. I will strengthen you and help you." That's for the long nights, the unanswered prayers, the stuff you don't even say out loud. God is not walking away. He's right there in the middle of it, holding you together when you feel like you're falling apart, and you don't have to fix everything before you come to Him. You can bring the stress, the disappointment, the worry, all of it. We'll take a quick break, and then we've got Lay It Down from Sanctus Riel, a perfect reminder that you really can set what's heavy at Jesus' feet and rest in His goodness, tonight on The Christian Mix.
1: If we're against abortion, and we are, then we have to ask ourselves, how are we helping young pregnant women? We believe in the permanency of marriage, but what kind of a church are we to those who've experienced the trauma of divorce? These people are hurting. They need to be loved. We ought to be opposed to the homosexual agenda and the homosexual lifestyle, but do we have open hearts and open arms to those of the homosexual community that we might tell them about Jesus, and Jesus can radically, dramatically, eternally transform people? But we have to be very careful that we do not show such hostility, such antipathy, that they would never come to us to learn about the Lord Jesus. We live in a society that is hurting, and we've got to bind the wounds up with salve and not with salt. They need the love of Jesus Christ.
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That was Bob Carlyle with One Step Closer to Your Broken Heart. Such a real reminder that even in the middle of the mess, God is still healing what we can't fix on our own. You're listening to The Christian Mix, the classics of yesterday, the hits of today. Just riding through the day together and watching God's goodness show up in these songs. And we're not done yet. John Fisher's ready to take you right into Johnny's Cafe on The Christian Mix, the classics of yesterday, the hits of today.

0: I was seven.
1: That was David Meese with When I Was 17. Such an honest snapshot of looking back and seeing how God's been quietly writing the story the whole time. And the beautiful part is, that same God who was there in those younger years is right here in this moment too, still doing the quiet miracles we don't always notice, even on a Monday night when you're tired and just trying to get home. After the break, we'll keep that theme going with Waymaker from the Gaither Vocal Band, a reminder that the God who carried you then is still making a way now on the Christian Mix.
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3: God's going to make good, and that's the thing that he's saying. Not that the children of Israel are attractive, but he is saying that he's come down now to redeem them. Because he has heard their cry, and that appealed to him. There's nothing lovely that appealed in those people, and there's nothing lovely in us that causes him to save us. God has agreed to save any that'll trust Jesus, because it was on that condition that he came to this earth to die. God so loved, and it's that love provided a redemption. And God doesn't save by love. He saves by grace. Now, grace is love in action.
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1: Hey Noah, how long you gonna keep working on that boat? You're crazy, Noah. It's never

0: That was Closer to the Fire from Michael James. Such a good reminder that even in the dark parts of the night, God hasn't stepped away from us. There's this simple promise in Psalm 34:18 that says, "The Lord is close to the brokenhearted and saves those who are crushed in spirit." If your heart feels a little worn out tonight, you're not disqualified from God's presence. That's actually where He comes closest. He's not waiting for you to get it all together. He's right here in it with you. And maybe that's the hope you needed to exhale and rest for a minute. We'll take a short break, and then I've got miracle power from We the Kingdom on the way, carrying that same hope that God still moves in our weakness and our waiting. Stay with me. 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
3: Wouldn't it be nice to have a delete button we could use in life so we could start all over again? It turns out, we do. Well, God does. Billy Graham explains.
4: You can't change your past, but Christ can. Christ can change the past by covering your sins with His blood and forgiving all the sins and mistakes you ever made. God has an ability that you don't have. He has the ability to forget. He forgets our sins. And that's the most thrilling thought in the world, is to go to bed at night and know that your sins are forgiven.
3: 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That's findpeacewithgod.net. We're the Billy Graham Evangelistic Association.
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6: Chris, music is an integral part of being in the image of God. The early chapters of Genesis reveal that just within a few generations of creation, men were constructing musical instruments, both wind instruments and string instruments. Soon we see that even this was perverted. Lamech, one of the patriarchs, even sang a song boasting of his adventures and murderous prowess. Musical instruments have been found from soon after the flood. Even Neanderthal fossils are found in conjunction with musical instruments. You see, Chris, the evidence that we find supports the biblical truth of creation. Even music started back in Genesis.
5: For more information on the foundational principles set forth in Genesis, simply visit us on the web at www.icr.org. That's www.icr.org.

That was Kenny Marks with Right Where You Are on The Christian Mix. Some days that one just feels like a deep breath of hope. Grateful you're here with us tonight, letting these songs speak grace right into the middle of your day. Up next, a fresh reminder that you belong to the one who loves you. I'm Yours from Blanca and Ryan Ellis on The Christian Mix. The classics of yesterday, the hits of today.

0: That was Cochran & Co. with One Day. Such a good reminder that even when life feels heavy, God is leading us toward a future full of hope. Jesus said in this world we would have trouble, but he also said, "Take heart, I have overcome the world." So if tonight feels a little noisy, you can rest in that peace he offers right now, not just someday. Some days a song like that just feels like a deep breath. And that hope keeps going in a really honest way with Brandon Heath after the break with Can We Go Home Now on The Christian Mix.
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2: The Ten Commandments are not an arbitrary set of rules. They're a direct reflection of the character of God. Think about it. Why should you not commit adultery? Well, because God is faithful. Why should you not steal? Because God can be trusted. Why should you not lie? Because God speaks the truth. Why should you not covet? Because God's at peace and content in himself. And when God says, "You shall have no other gods before me," it's because he is the only God. There's no one else like him. God's commands are given to his own redeemed people. And if you belong to him, they're for you. God says to you, "You are mine. So model your life on who I am." That's what a godly life looks like.
1: Are you open to learning the Bible story? Well, then come to openthebible.org.
3: Thomas Huxley, known as Darwin's Bulldog, was a leading humanist. Thousands of people turned out for his lectures on evolution, and unlike Darwin, he wasn't afraid to broach the topic of human evolution. Understanding the importance of a literal Genesis to the gospel, Huxley claimed that evolution was the only trustworthy position. He said that if the history recorded in the Old Testament is wrong, then we can't trust the New Testament accounts either. Think about it. Without a literal Adam who sinned and brought physical death into the world, then why did Jesus, the second Adam, come and physically die? As we see, belief in a random, accidental universe truly undermines the gospel message. That's what atheists want us to believe. The Apes to Man story of life is based on unproven theories, but God's word stands fast forever and ever. I'm David Reeves. Truly, the heavens declare the glory of God.
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0: Blue Skies by Point of Grace on the Christian Mix. I'm thinking of Joni Erickson Tada, who was paralyzed as a teenager and thought her life was over. But God used her wheelchair to launch a worldwide ministry that brings hope to people with disabilities. Her story reminds us that even when life changes forever, God's grace can still open new doors. If He can do that for Joni, He hasn't forgotten you tonight. Stay close. 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
2: 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The way to do that is by uplifting Jesus as the only answer to all of our problems. 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
3: The Bible says, let everything that breathes sing praises to the Lord. Who are we to argue?
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Thanks for spending this late night with the Christian Mix as we just heard The Test of Time from C.C. Winans. Grateful you're here, and I hope in this quiet hour you're holding up all right and feeling a little more supported, a little more encouraged. Scripture reminds us of a steady hope when everything feels like too much. Romans 15:13 says, "Now the God of hope fill you with all joy and peace in believing." That promise leans into the everyday stuff, the tired moments, the questions, and says God is still filling, still steady. Coming up, a song that echoes that honest, returning to God kind of hope, 1,000 times from We Are Messengers on the Christian Mix. Amen.

0: That was Matthew West with Grace Wins here tonight. Such a good reminder when the day's been a little heavier than we planned. Some songs feel like they pull your shoulders down from your ears and just let you breathe in the truth that God hasn't given up on you. And when grace really sinks in, worry starts to loosen its grip a little. After the break, we'll keep that going with Sparrows from Corey Asbury on The Christian Mix.
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0: That was Along the Road from Ashton Becker Dente. Such a gentle reminder that even when the path feels unsure, we are never walking it alone with Jesus right there with us. Joy isn't just a big smile on the good days. It's that quiet, steady hope that God is holding every step you take tonight, even the ones that feel a little heavy. Some nights that truth feels like a deep breath, like your soul finally relaxing for a minute. After the break, Lauren Daigle helps turn that quiet hope into a song with Let It Be a Hallelujah on the Christian Mix.
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2: The Christian life is a life of power. Jesus said, "But you shall receive power when the Holy Spirit has come upon you." Now here's the question. Why do we so often feel powerless? Three likely reasons. Number one, we stray from the Lord. Jesus said, "Apart from me, you can do nothing." Second reason, we waver in unbelief. When the disciples asked Jesus why they couldn't cast out the demon-possessed boy, he said, "Because of the littleness of your faith." And then reason number three, it's because we neglect prayer. Jesus went on to say to his disciples, "This kind of demon cannot come out by anything but prayer." I want to encourage you to stay close to Jesus, to trust in him, and devote yourself to prayer. That's where you'll find real hope.
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3: What would it take for revival to come to your life? Well, obviously, the one who knows that better than anyone else is Jesus Christ. And he came to a church and to a people maybe much like yours in Revelation chapter 2. And he reminded them they must first remember from where they've fallen and then repent to turn around and head in the direction they've been before of a red-hot love for Christ and return to him. That's his prescription for revival. Are you willing to pursue him like that? God is waiting for people across our nation to remember, repent, and return, and to cry out for a mighty spiritual awakening. Would you join us in One Cry for Revival? 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

0: thing.
1: Loving that one from Scott Wesley Brown just now. If today feels a little heavy, remember God hasn't gone anywhere. His grace is still holding you steady right where you are. Let this keep you centered tonight with CeCe Winans and Goodness of God on the Christian Mix.

That was I'd Rather Believe in You from the Imperials. Such a classic reminder that trusting God isn't blind, it's choosing hope when the answers don't all line up.

0: had the dope, the crime, the rape, the murder, the child abuse, the blasphemy. Do you think that's God's will? Do you think God's will is being done on earth as it is in heaven? Of course not. I want to ask you another question. Do you think it will be? Of course. Do you think Jesus Christ would have had us to pray, "Thy kingdom come, thy will be done on earth as it is in heaven," if he never meant to answer that prayer? I tell you, God says, "I am going to put my king upon my holy hill in Zion." He's going to move him into king's row and say, "Crown him king."
1: Profound truth, simply stated. 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

0: That was for such a time as this from Wayne Watson. Such a good reminder that God really does place us right where we are on purpose. I'm thinking of Jeremiah 29:11, where God says He knows the plans He has for us, plans to give us hope and a future. Even on the nights when you're not sure what He's doing, He hasn't lost the thread of your story. He's still faithful, still working, even in the quiet hours like this. So if you're feeling a little worn out tonight, you can rest in the truth that God hasn't forgotten you. He's not finished with you yet. We're going to take a short break, and then I've got Do It For You from Jason Crabb on the way, a song that really leans into that same hope that God is moving in your life even when you can't see it. Stay with me for Jason Crabb and the Christian Mix.
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3: 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Matt Crocker of Hillsong United and Hillsong Worship releases a new stripped-down album full of some of the best worship songs from 2010 through 2020. 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
3: Hey, I'm Lone and Laura. Let's take a break from the busyness of today and focus on God during this Abide Minute. The ancient church in Ephesus was a new, growing church. Paul wrote them a letter to help them fulfill the purpose and calling God had given them. 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Armor is critical in times of war. Whether it's your head that needs protection from lies the enemy would throw at you, or toxic thoughts that work to keep you in bondage, or your heart as you struggle with making God a priority in your life, you've got the armor through the power of the Holy Spirit to win every battle. Thanks for spending this Abide Minute with me. 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Until next time, may you abide in Christ.

That was Strangers to the Night from David and the Giants. Such a steady reminder of grace right in the middle of the late night. You're with the Christian Mix, the classics of yesterday, the hits of today, keeping hope and joy in the background while you breathe a little deeper. Some songs just feel like a quiet prayer you can carry into tomorrow. Up next, more of that heart-level honesty from David Leonard with Well Done on the Christian Mix, the classics of yesterday, the hits of today.

0: That was Hills and Valleys from Torrin Wells. And some days, that one really feels like a deep breath, doesn't it? I love how it reminds us that whether life feels like a mountaintop or a low place, God's joy doesn't depend on how our day is going. He walks with us through every step, and that steady presence is where real joy settles in. Even in the quiet moments, when no one else sees it, He's right there. After the break, we'll keep that hope moving with Holly Brand and I Know Somebody, right here on The Christian Mix.
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3: Wouldn't it be nice to have a delete button we could use in life so we could start all over again? It turns out, we do. Well, God does. Billy Graham explains.
4: 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He forgets our sins. And that's the most thrilling thought in the world, is to go to bed at night and know that your sins are forgiven.
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Hi, it's Dave with you. Thanks for hanging out as we sing truth together. Classic praise, sing-along favorites, and joy-filled worship on the way this hour on The Christian Mix.

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0: That was You Can Have Me from Sidewalk Prophets, such a steady reminder that we belong to grace. Thanks for letting this music ride with you tonight. Praying your evening is peaceful and your heart feels a little lighter. We'll take a short break and then more hope is on the way with There Is a Reason from Cademan's Call.
1: I wonder if you ever struggle with making a difficult decision. Sometimes I do.
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1: When I'm unsure what to do, there's a verse in Jeremiah that encourages me. It says, "Call to me, and I will answer you, and I will tell you great and mighty things which you do not know." In this verse, God encourages Jeremiah. He wants Jeremiah to know that he loves and cares for him. God wants Jeremiah to know that he hears his prayers. I'm so glad God loves us and that he wants us to come to him. I'm also glad that he wants us to know him more. When you struggle making a difficult decision, my friend, let this verse encourage you. Talk to God and put your full trust in him.
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4: Chris, music is an integral part of being in the image of God. The early chapters of Genesis reveal that just within a few generations of creation, men were constructing musical instruments, both wind instruments and string instruments. Soon we see that even this was perverted. Lamech, one of the patriarchs, even sang a song boasting of his adventures and murderous prowess. Musical instruments have been found from soon after the flood. Even Neanderthal fossils are found in conjunction with musical instruments. You see, Chris, the evidence that we find supports the biblical truth of creation. Even music started back in Genesis.
3: For more information on the foundational principles set forth in Genesis, simply visit us on the web at www.icr.org. That's www.icr.org.

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0: That was All Things New from Stephen Curtis Chapman. Such a steady reminder that God really can bring beauty out of what feels broken in our lives. If your hope feels a little worn down right now, you're not alone, and you're not forgotten. Jesus doesn't just give us a fresh start once. His mercy really is new every single day. Sometimes a song like that feels like a deep breath, a little space for your heart to rest. After the break, we'll keep that hope going with Sounds Like Heaven from Red Worship, right here on The Christian Mix.
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2: The Ten Commandments are not an arbitrary set of rules. They're a direct reflection of the character of God. Think about it. Why should you not commit adultery? Well, because God is faithful. Why should you not steal? Because God can be trusted. Why should you not lie? Because God speaks the truth. Why should you not covet? Because God's at peace and content in Himself. And when God says, "You shall have no other gods before me," it's because He is the only God. There's no one else like Him. God's commands are given to His own redeemed people. And if you belong to Him, they're for you. God says to you, "You are mine." So model your life on who I am. That's what a godly life looks like.
1: 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Well, then come to openthebible.org.
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4: Now, man standing outside, how is he going to get into God? Well, the first thing he must have is a substitute to die for him. And when John said, "Behold the Lamb of God," that's the person of Christ, "that taketh away the sin of the world," that's what he did for us on the brazen altar. That's what the cross became. That's when he paid for the sins of the world. And we're told, "As many as received him, to them gave he the right to become the sons of God, even those that don't do any more nor less than just simply

0: believe in his name. Friends, again, let me say, the way of the cross leads home. There's no other way, but the way of the cross leads home.
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0: That was my deliverer from Mandisa. And some days a song like that feels like a deep breath, doesn't it? Even when life is noisy and heavy, the joy of knowing Jesus holds us steady doesn't depend on how we feel or how today went. His rescue is finished. His love is settled. And that gives a quiet kind of hope you can lean on. Even in the middle of the night, God has not moved an inch away from you. After the break, we'll keep that joy theme going with Oh Happy Day from Larnell Harris, right here on The Christian Mix.
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2: Working through your grief will involve both your mind and your emotions. 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The work of accepting the reality of your unwanted loss may consume all your energy, but your efforts will succeed when you have the right focus. Psalm 34 is a great encouragement. In verses 17 and 18, we read, "The righteous cry out, and the Lord hears them. He delivers them from all their troubles. The Lord is close to the brokenhearted and saves those who are crushed in spirit."
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Sonic Flood there with Open the Eyes of My Heart on a quiet Monday morning here on The Christian Mix. Hope that one gave you a little space to breathe and remember where your help comes from. And when Saturday rolls around, Elbert Collins is here with you, guiding your weekend with hope and great songs from 9 a.m. to 12 p.m. Central Time. Right now, we keep that spirit of longing for more of God's grace going with Margaret Becker and The Hunger Stays on The Christian Mix.

0: Fighting for Us by Hillsong Worship on the Christian Mix. That song reminds me of a nurse in New York who wrote Bible verses on her face shield during COVID just to encourage frightened patients. One day, a man read, "God is with you," on her shield and whispered, "That's the first hope I've felt in weeks." God uses small, quiet faith to lift heavy hearts. Stay right here for more of your favorite Christian music coming up. And don't go far. We've got a classic from the Imperials on the Christian Mix.
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2: We are forgiven children, and fellowship and communion are broken by sin, restored by confession. And that which tarnished us is immediately wiped away, because you see, he says, forgiveness means to remit, that is to take away. So what does he do? He takes away the barrier that broke our fellowship and communion. He likewise takes away that which contaminated us as his children. So that because we have received the Lord Jesus Christ as our Savior, we are walking in eternal forgiveness. That does not give men license to sin. Walking in the light is having a heart toward God. Walking in the light is loving Him. Walking in the light is wanting His best.
1: For help and hope from God's Word, go to intouch.org. I have learned the secret to avoiding criticism. By following this advice, you will never again be criticized by anyone at any time for any reason. Here's the solution to avoiding criticism. Say nothing, do nothing, be nothing. If you're disappointed, you should be. A person who lives like that isn't living at all. Instead, I've got a better solution, one that comes from the Bible. Paul wrote, "Be diligent to present yourself approved to God." If we do what God approves, most people will approve us as well. And if you are criticized, it won't matter

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0: Good morning. That was One of Us from Jeff Moore and The Distance. Such a real reminder of how close God actually is to our everyday mess and moments. Psalm 34:18 says, "The Lord is close to the brokenhearted and saves those who are crushed in spirit." If that's you on this morning drive, you are not on your own today. God is nearer than the thing that's weighing you down, and His heart is already turned toward yours. So even if you don't have fancy words, you can just say, "God, I'm here and I need you." And that is enough for Him to meet you right there. We're going to take a short break, and when we come back, we'll keep that honest, hopeful space going with "I Lift My Hands" from Chris Tomlin, a simple prayer in song for the God who's close to us all morning long on The Christian Mix.
1: When I was growing up, I would sometimes, as a kid, sit with my father on the front porch of our home in the mountains of North Carolina, and we would watch thunderstorms. My dad loved them, and as long as I was with him, I did too. No matter how much lightning or how loud the thunder. Now that I think about it, it's the same with my Heavenly Father. Thunderstorms, as it were, don't frighten Him. And as long as I'm with Him, I'm okay too. There is never any perspiration on His upper lip. That always makes thunderstorms bearable. I'm Steve Brown. You think about that. Share what you just heard with a friend. Go to youthinkaboutthat.com.
2: What would it take for revival to come to your life? Well, obviously, the one who knows that better than anyone else is Jesus Christ. And He came to a church and to a people maybe much like yours in Revelation chapter 2. And He reminded them they must first remember from where they've fallen, and then repent to turn around and head in the direction they've been before of a red-hot love for Christ and return to Him. That's His prescription for revival. Are you willing to pursue Him like that? God is waiting for people across our nation to remember, repent, and return, and to cry out for a mighty spiritual awakening. 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

That was Anointed with Revive Us AC Remix 1999. Such a good reminder that God loves to breathe fresh life into tired hearts. You're listening to The Christian Mix, where it's the classics of yesterday and the hits of today, all woven with gratitude and wild grace. God's goodness. And we're keeping that praise rolling right into a cornerstone track from Petra on The Christian Mix. God gave rock and roll to you now.

0: That was Stumbling Block to a Stepping Stone from David and the Giants. Such a good reminder that God can use even the hard stuff to move us forward. And I love how that thought carries right into what's next, because after this short break, we're going to hear The Healing by Blanca and Dante Bow, where those scars and stumbles start to sound a lot like hope you can sing along with. So settle in, let the music do what it does best on The Christian Mix.
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2: The Christian life is a life of power. Jesus said, "But you shall receive power when the Holy Spirit has come upon you." Now here's the question. Why do we so often feel powerless? Three likely reasons. Number one, we stray from the Lord. Jesus said, "Apart from me, you can do nothing." Second reason, we waver in unbelief. When the disciples asked Jesus why they couldn't cast out the demon-possessed boy, he said, "Because of the littleness of your faith." And then reason number three, it's because we neglect prayer. Jesus went on to say to his disciples, "This kind of demon cannot come out by anything but prayer." I want to encourage you to stay close to Jesus, to trust in him, and devote yourself to prayer. That's where you'll find

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0: Gimme What It Takes by Steve Camp on the Christian Mix. I was reading about a mom who quietly paid off over 100 school lunch debts in her town. And when people asked why, she just said, "Because someone once helped me." That's the quiet goodness Jesus talked about, the kind that shows up when no one's clapping. Let that remind you today, you're never too small for God to use in a big way. More of your favorite Christian music coming up as we keep walking in that grace-filled joy. Stay close. 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
2: 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Is she apprehensive about singing patriotic songs? She might be wrestling with her citizenship alongside her identity as a Christ follower. Can patriotism and discipleship coexist? Yes, we can have a healthy view of both. 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Help her to see God's sovereign hand protecting and leading those who worship Him. Lead her to serve those who have sacrificed for our freedom. Affirm her love for both God and country, praying God bless America along the way.
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Good morning. That was Take My Hand from Russ Taff. And I'm so glad you're spending part of your day with the Christian Mix. I hope you're doing all right today, feeling seen, supported, and just a little more encouraged than when you woke up. God hasn't forgotten you. The Bible says in Romans 15:13, "Now the God of hope fill you with all joy and peace in believing." That's the kind of hope we can carry into every conversation, every commute, every hard thing on our list. As we embrace that hope together, here's Cece Winans with Worthy of It All. Worthy coming your way. Oh!

0: Some days feel heavy, but grace is so loud. The Christian Mix, where the classics of yesterday meet the honest joy of the hits of today.
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0: That was Sea Wind with The Devil Is a Liar. Such an honest reminder that no matter how loud the lies get, God's goodness is louder and steadier. And I love how that sets up this next moment, because when the lies get stripped away, what's left is the way God gently redirects our hearts and our steps, guiding us right where we need to be. 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
1: 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Never share it with strangers. Hey, this is Debbie Griffin. Problems with remaining faithful in marriage usually begin when a person doesn't feel loved and they think they deserve to be happy. So the enemy creeps in with his lies, telling us if we really want to have a good time and feel good, we should maybe start drinking with someone we find more fun and attractive. When a person acts on those thoughts and feelings, that's usually the time when a marriage begins to dissolve. That's why it's so important that couples work at making time for one another. Find out your love language and begin communicating in the way each of you knows and feels loved. Validate and be refreshed from the well of love you both have. Marriage is refreshed from the well of

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0: That was FFH with Found a Place. Such a bright reminder that God really does give us somewhere to belong, even on the messy days. And when your heart finally relaxes into that truth, it makes room for something beautiful. The idea that God is still welcoming us in, still inviting every story, every scar, every question. After the break, we'll keep that theme going with Every Heart Has an Open Door by Brian Duncan on The Christian Mix.
1: Hey, I'm Lonnae Lara. Let's take a break from the busyness of today and focus on God during this Abide Minute. The ancient church in Ephesus was a new, growing church. Paul wrote them a letter to help them fulfill the purpose and calling God had given them. He reminded them in chapter 6, verse 11, to put on the whole armor of God, that you may be able to stand against the schemes of the devil. Armor is critical in times of war. Whether it's your head that needs protection from lies the enemy would throw at you, or toxic thoughts that work to keep you in bondage, or your heart as you struggle with making God a priority in your life, you've got the armor through the power of the Holy Spirit to win every battle. Thanks for spending this Abide Minute with me. 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
2: Thomas Huxley, known as Darwin's Bulldog, was a leading humanist. Thousands of people turned out for his lectures on evolution, and unlike Darwin, he wasn't afraid to broach the topic of human evolution. Understanding the importance of a literal Genesis to the gospel, Huxley claimed that evolution was the only trustworthy position. He said that if the history recorded in the Old Testament is wrong, then we can't trust the New Testament accounts either. Think about it. Without a literal Adam who sinned and brought physical death into the world, then why did Jesus, the second Adam, come and physically die? As we see, belief in a random, accidental universe truly undermines the gospel message. 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The Apes to Man story of life is based on unproven theories, but God's word stands fast forever and ever. I'm David Reeves. Truly, the heavens declare the glory of God.
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Cutlass, reminding us who holds us steady with Strong Tower. Such a good way to walk into a Monday morning with some courage. 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And the Classic Cafe serving up those favorites from 12 to 1 right here. 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

0: That was Grace Wins from Matthew West. And I love that reminder that no matter how messy today felt, in Jesus, the scoreboard already reads mercy over every single thing. If your heart's a little worn out right now, you're not disqualified from joy. God loves you right here. And coming up after the break, we'll keep that hope rolling with Live Like That from Sidewalk Prophets on The Christian Mix.
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3: 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Matt Crocker of Hillsong United and Hillsong Worship releases a new stripped-down album full of some of the best worship songs from 2010 through 2020. House Party Volume 1 is out now.

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Robin hanging out with you, lining up powerful worship, driving pop beats in those classics that take you way back. Stay right here. 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

0: You're listening this morning to That's What the Cross is For from Cade Thompson. And I love how that song just reminds us Jesus already carried the weight we're trying to drag around today. There's this promise in Romans 8 that says nothing can separate us from the love of God in Christ Jesus. Nothing. Not your bad night of sleep. Not the stress waiting at your desk. Not even the stuff you're not proud of. God's love is still locked on you. Right now. This very moment. So as you head into the rest of your morning, you don't walk in alone or unloved. You walk in covered, held, and already welcomed. We're going to take a short break, and then I've got Heaven from BB and CC Winans on the way. A sweet reminder that God is not only with you here, He's preparing something beautiful ahead for you too. You're with BB and CC Winans on the Christian Mix.
1: How many times have we prayed as Jesus taught us to pray in Matthew chapter 6 and verse 10, Thy kingdom come, Thy will be done where? On earth as it is in heaven. Question. Has that prayer ever been answered? Do you think God's will is being done on earth today? Look around at the dope, the crime, the rape, the murder, the child abuse, the blasphemy. Do you think that's God's will? Do you think God's will is being done on earth as it is in heaven? Of course not. I want to ask you another question. Do you think it will be? Of course. Do you think Jesus Christ would have had us to pray, Thy kingdom come, Thy will be done on earth as it is in heaven, if He never meant to answer that prayer? I tell you, God says, I am going to put my king upon my holy hill in Zion. He's going to move him into king's row and say, crown him king.
2: 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Waiting for you now at profoundtruth.org.
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5: 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It turns out, we do. Well, God does. Billy Graham explains.
6: 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God has an ability that you don't have. He has the ability to forget. He forgets our sins. And that's the most thrilling thought in the world, is to go to bed at night and know that your sins are forgiven.
5: 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We're the Billy Graham Evangelistic Association.
7: 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And those are the people that God wants to show and reveal Himself to.
8: 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The Christian Mix.

That was before there was time from Cademan's call. Such a good reminder that God was already there in every chapter we're still trying to figure out. 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And right here, even on the rough days, His goodness is still writing your story. Let's embrace that hope together as we move forward. Cochran & Co. with What Grace Can Do, coming your way. I've seen

0: God's creation. 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

0: That was Worth from We Are Vessel. And I love that reminder that you matter to God right in the middle of whatever today looks like. Joy isn't pretending everything's perfect. Joy is knowing Jesus is with you in all of it and that your worth isn't changing with your mood or your to-do list. So let that sink in for a second, take a breath, and get ready to smile. Because after the break, it's Good Morning from Mandisa, right here on The Christian Mix.
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2: The Ten Commandments are not an arbitrary set of rules. They're a direct reflection of the character of God. Think about it. Why should you not commit adultery? Well, because God is faithful. Why should you not steal? Because God can be trusted. Why should you not lie? Because God speaks the truth. Why should you not covet? Because God's at peace and content in Himself. And when God says, "You shall have no other gods before me," it's because He is the only God. There's no one else like Him. 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

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Big anthems, deep worship, and classics that take you way back. 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

0: Magnificent Obsession by Stephen Curtis Chapman on The Christian Mix. I think about artist Stephen Curtis Chapman, who kept writing worship even after deep family loss, choosing to trust that God still had goodness ahead. That same God walks with you in your own hard chapters, holding every detail. 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
2: 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Psalm 34 is a great encouragement. In verses 17 and 18, we read, "The righteous cry out, and the Lord hears them. He delivers them from all their troubles. The Lord is close to the brokenhearted and saves those who are crushed in spirit."
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4: 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I'm so thankful that I have Him. I love Him so much.
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5: Today is the day the Lord has made. Let us rejoice and be glad in Him.
3: Thanks for spending this day with us. The Christian Mix. The classics of yesterday. The hits of today.

That was Who Am I from Point of Grace. Such a good reminder first thing this morning that God sees you fully and loves you completely. Thanks for choosing to share your morning with the Christian Mix. And I really hope today you're feeling cared for and not carrying everything alone. The Bible says in Romans 12, verse 12, rejoicing in hope. Just that word alone invites us to look up, even when life is heavy. And remember, God isn't done writing our story. And that hope keeps speaking over us in this next song, because you are more than your mistakes. You are an image of God from We Are Messengers on the Christian Mix. I will

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1: When I'm unsure what to do, there's a verse in Jeremiah that encourages me. It says, "Call to me, and I will answer you, and I will tell you great and mighty things which you do not know." In this verse, God encourages Jeremiah. He wants Jeremiah to know that he loves and cares for him. God wants Jeremiah to know that he hears his prayers. I'm so glad God loves us and that he wants us to come to him. I'm also glad that he wants us to know him more. When you struggle making a difficult decision, my friend, let this verse encourage you. Talk to God and put your full trust in him.
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This is Robin, riding with you. You've locked into a full hour of Christian hits and those classics you grew up singing. Heart-moving lyrics, big choruses, worship that lifts you higher on the Christian Mix.

0: That was Rebecca St. James with Don't Worry. Such a good reminder that God's already holding what we're trying so hard to control. And when you let that sink in, it's kind of wild how it frees you to rest, even in a busy day. After the break, we'll keep that same honest trust going with Gyra by Maverick City Music featuring Chandler Moore and Naomi Rain. 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
1: I have learned the secret to avoiding criticism. 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Paul wrote, "Be diligent to present yourself approved to God." 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
2: 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Dr. Morris, this might seem simple, but where did music come from?
3: Chris, music is an integral part of being in the image of God. The early chapters of Genesis reveal that just within a few generations of creation, men were constructing musical instruments, both wind instruments and string instruments. Soon we see that even this was perverted. Lamech, one of the patriarchs, even sang a song boasting of his adventures and murderous prowess. Musical instruments have been found from soon after the flood. Even Neanderthal fossils are found in conjunction with musical instruments. You see, Chris, the evidence that we find supports the biblical truth of creation. Even music started back in Genesis.
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Hey, as you roll into this morning and chase all the to-dos, the Christian Mix is right here for you. 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

0: was After Grace with Prayin' on a Tailgate. I love how it reminds us that God meets us right where we are, even in the ordinary spots like a truck bed or a grocery parking lot. If life feels a little loud today, Scripture says the joy of the Lord is our strength. And that joy isn't based on how the day is going, it's based on who He is, always faithful. And if that stirs something in your heart, you're going to appreciate what's next after the break. Let the Dreamers Dream from Dick and Mel Tunney on The Christian Mix.
1: When I was growing up, I would sometimes, as a kid, sit with my father on the front porch of our home in the mountains of North Carolina, and we would watch thunderstorms. My dad loved them, and as long as I was with him, I did too. No matter how much lightning or how loud the thunder. Now that I think about it, it's the same with my Heavenly Father. Thunderstorms, as it were, don't frighten him. And as long as I'm with him, I'm okay too. There is never any perspiration on his upper lip. That always makes thunderstorms bearable. I'm Steve Bryan. You think about that. Share what you just heard with a friend. Go to youthinkaboutthat.com.
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3: Now, man's standing outside. How is he going to get into God? Well, the first thing he must have is a substitute to die for him. And when John said, "Behold the Lamb of God," that's the person of Christ, "that taketh away the sin of the world," that's what he did for us on the brazen altar. That's what the cross became. That's when he paid for the sins of the world. And we're told, "As many as received him, to them gave he the right to become the sons of God, even those that don't do any more nor less than just simply believe in his name." Friends, again, let me say, the way of the cross leads home. There's no other way, but the way of the cross leads home.
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1: We are forgiven children, and fellowship and communion are broken by sin, restored by confession. And that which tarnished us is immediately wiped away, because you see, he says, forgiveness means to remit. That is to take away. So what does he do? He takes away the barrier that broke our fellowship and communion. He likewise takes away that which contaminated us as his children. So that because we have received the Lord Jesus Christ as our Savior, we are walking in eternal forgiveness. That does not give men license to sin. Walking in the light is having a heart toward God. Walking in the light is loving him. Walking in the light is wanting his best.
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1: We could and we should influence schools. 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Our problem is moral. And the only way we can solve our moral problem is by returning to Jesus Christ.
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1: 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Just really does something to my heart. Just really gets me on fire.
0: And giving thanks.
2: Thanking the Lord.
0: Every day. The classics of yesterday. The hits of today. The Christian Mix. I'm trying to

0: Hey, I'm Lone and Laura. Let's take a break from the busyness of today and focus on God during this Abide Minute. The ancient church in Ephesus was a new, growing church. Paul wrote them a letter to help them fulfill the purpose and calling God had given them. He reminded them in chapter 6, verse 11, to put on the whole armor of God, that you may be able to stand against the schemes of the devil. Armor is critical in times of war. Whether it's your head that needs protection from lies the enemy would throw at you, or toxic thoughts that work to keep you in bondage, or your heart as you struggle with making God a priority in your life, you've got the armor through the power of the Holy Spirit to win every battle. 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Until next time, may you abide in Christ.
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2: The Christian life is a life of power. Jesus said, "But you shall receive power when the Holy Spirit has come upon you." Now here's the question. Why do we so often feel powerless? Three likely reasons. Number one, we stray from the Lord. Jesus said, "Apart from me, you can do nothing." Second reason, we waver in unbelief. When the disciples asked Jesus why they couldn't cast out the demon-possessed boy, he said, "Because of the littleness of your faith." And then reason number three, it's because we neglect prayer. Jesus went on to say to his disciples, "This kind of demon cannot come out by anything but prayer." I want to encourage you to stay close to Jesus, to trust in him, and devote yourself to prayer. That's where you'll find real hope.
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1: 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Matt Crocker of Hillsong United and Hillsong Worship releases a new stripped-down album full of some of the best worship songs from 2010 through 2020. 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
5: These are our songs. The classics of yesterday. The hits of today.

0: How many times have we prayed as Jesus taught us to pray in Matthew chapter 6 and verse 10, Thy kingdom come, Thy will be done where? On earth as it is in heaven. Question, has that prayer ever been answered? Do you think God's will is being done on earth today? Look around at the dope, the crime, the rape, the murder, the child abuse, the blasphemy. Do you think that's God's will? Do you think God's will is being done on earth as it is in heaven? Of course not. I want to ask you another question. Do you think it will be? Of course. Do you think Jesus Christ would have had us to pray, Thy kingdom come, Thy will be done on earth as it is in heaven, if He never meant to answer that prayer? I tell you, God says, I am going to put My King upon My holy hill in Zion. He's going to move Him into King's row and say, crown Him King.
1: 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Waiting for you now at profoundtruth.org.

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0: What would it take for revival to come to your life? Well, obviously, the one who knows that better than anyone else is Jesus Christ. And He came to a church and to a people maybe much like yours in Revelation chapter 2. And He reminded them they must first remember from where they've fallen and then repent to turn around and head in the direction they'd been before of a red-hot love for Christ and return to Him. That's His prescription for revival. Are you willing to pursue Him like that? God is waiting for people across our nation to remember, repent, and return, and to cry out for a mighty spiritual awakening. Would you join us in One Cry for Revival? 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

0: Thomas Huxley, known as Darwin's bulldog, was a leading humanist. Thousands of people turned out for his lectures on evolution, and unlike Darwin, he wasn't afraid to broach the topic of human evolution. Understanding the importance of a literal Genesis to the gospel, Huxley claimed that evolution was the only trustworthy position. He said that if the history recorded in the Old Testament is wrong, then we can't trust the New Testament accounts either. Think about it. Without a literal Adam who sinned and brought physical death into the world, then why did Jesus, the second Adam, come and physically die? As we see, belief in a random, accidental universe truly undermines the gospel message. That's what atheists want us to believe. The Apes to Man story of life is based on unproven theories, but God's word stands fast forever and ever. I'm David Reeves. Truly, the heavens declare the glory of God.
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3: Chris, music is an integral part of being in the image of God. The early chapters of Genesis reveal that just within a few generations of creation, men were constructing musical instruments, both wind instruments and string instruments. Soon we see that even this was perverted. Lamech, one of the patriarchs, even sang a song boasting of his adventures and murderous prowess. Musical instruments have been found from soon after the flood. Even Neanderthal fossils are found in conjunction with musical instruments. You see, Chris, the evidence that we find supports the biblical truth of creation. Even music started back in Genesis.
2: For more information on the foundational principles set forth in Genesis, simply visit us on the web at www.icr.org. 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
1: When I was growing up, I would sometimes, as a kid, sit with my father on the front porch of our home in the mountains of North Carolina, and we would watch thunderstorms. My dad loved them, and as long as I was with him, I did too. No matter how much lightning or how loud the thunder. Now that I think about it, it's the same with my Heavenly Father. Thunderstorms, as it were, don't frighten him. And as long as I'm with him, I'm okay too. There is never any perspiration on his upper lip. That always makes thunderstorms bearable. I'm Steve Brown. You think about that. Share what you just heard with a friend. Go to youthinkaboutthat.com.
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4: 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Well, God does. Billy Graham explains.
5: 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He forgets our sins. And that's the most thrilling thought in the world, is to go to bed at night and know that your sins are forgiven.
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0: 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We hear that a lot. The classics of yesterday, the hits of today, the Christian Mix

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1: When I'm unsure what to do, there's a verse in Jeremiah that encourages me. It says, "Call to me, and I will answer you, and I will tell you great and mighty things which you do not know." In this verse, God encourages Jeremiah. He wants Jeremiah to know that he loves and cares for him. God wants Jeremiah to know that he hears his prayers. I'm so glad God loves us and that he wants us to come to him. I'm also glad that he wants us to know him more. When you struggle making a difficult decision, my friend, let this verse encourage you. Talk to God and put your full trust in him.
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1: I have learned the secret to avoiding criticism. By following this advice, you will never again be criticized by anyone at any time for any reason. Here's the solution to avoiding criticism. Say nothing, do nothing, be nothing. If you're disappointed, you should be. A person who lives like that isn't living at all. Instead, I've got a better solution, one that comes from the Bible. Paul wrote, "Be diligent to present yourself approved to God." If we do what God approves, most people will approve us as well. And if you are criticized, it won't matter, because God's approval is the approval that really counts. This is David Jeremiah encouraging you to get on the road to new life. 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
3: Open the Bible with Colin Smith.
4: The Ten Commandments are not an arbitrary set of rules. They're a direct reflection of the character of God. Think about it. Why should you not commit adultery? Well, because God is faithful. Why should you not steal? Because God can be trusted. Why should you not lie? Because God speaks the truth. Why should you not covet? Because God's at peace and content in Himself. And when God says, "You shall have no other gods before me," it's because He is the only God. There's no one else like Him. God's commands are given to His own redeemed people. And if you belong to Him, they're for you. God says to you, "You are mine." So model your life on who I am. That's what a godly life looks like.
3: 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Well, then come to openthebible.org.

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2: Now, man's standing outside. How is he going to get into God? Well, the first thing he must have is a substitute to die for him. And when John said, "Behold the Lamb of God," that's the person of Christ, "that taketh away the sin of the world," that's what he did for us on the brazen altar. That's what the cross became. That's when he paid for the sins of the world. And we're told, "As many as received him, to them gave he the right to become the sons of God, even those that don't do any more nor less than just simply believe in his name." Friends, again, let me say, the way of the cross leads home. There's no other way, but the way of the cross leads home.
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Tony here. Glad we're hanging out tonight. Soaring worship, rock that hits deep, and those classic anthems that still move you. Stay right here with me on The Christian Mix.

0: That was Switchfoot and This Is Home, bringing that grounded hope right to where you are tonight. I love how that song reminds us God meets us in the middle of real life, not just the easy parts. And since we're already in that thoughtful space, after this short break, we're going to keep the harmony and heart going with If We Ever by Take Six. Classic voices, honest lyrics. 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

That was Come, Now is the Time to Worship from Phillips Craig & Dean on The Christian Mix. 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
0: The Christian Mix. The classics of yesterday. 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

0: And there's a seat at the table just waiting for you. So come on inside.
1: That was Broken Things from Matthew West. God uses broken. I love how that song reminds us that even when we feel like we've got nothing together, Jesus is still offering hope and a place in his story. If you're carrying some heavy stuff today, you're not disqualified from God's grace. You're exactly who he loves to work through. Sometimes that truth is the quiet kind of joy we really need. After the break, we'll keep that hope going with Whole Heart from Brandon Heath, right here on The Christian Mix.
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3: 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So that because we have received the Lord Jesus Christ as our Savior, we are walking in eternal forgiveness. That does not give men license to sin. Walking in the light is having a heart toward God. Walking in the light is loving him. Walking in the light is wanting his best.
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I'm Tony. So glad you're here. Got powerful praise in those way back Christian classics lined up this hour. Songs that point your heart straight to Jesus on the Christian Mix.